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I'd rather have Jesus.

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A very good morning. Welcome to Real Mornings right here on 971. My name is Dre. Gonna be keeping you company all the way until 10, playing you nothing but the best mix of music. Right now, you're listening to the best mix of inspirational music with meaningful lyrics right here on 971. So sit back, relax, and enjoy the ride.

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0: 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The 70s, the 80s, and the 90s. 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

A very good morning. This is Real Radio 971. You're locked on to Real Mornings all the way until 10, playing you nothing but the best mix of music, all hits and no misses. We're big high going out very specially to Annette Fernando as well. Says, hey Dre, a very good morning to you. Fantastic music right here on 971. Super enjoying all those number one hits as well. Thank you very much, Annette. Hope you're having a great one, enjoying the show right here on Real Radio 971. Also, very big hi going out to Lorraine Pires on the show. Says, hello Dre, good morning, looking forward to enjoying your pleasant company and the best mix of music. Saying hi to all my friends Diana Tilakaratna, Savitri Pires. Thanks ever so much, dear Dre. Stay safe, lots of love from our family as well. Thank you very much, Lorraine. Hope you're having a great one, enjoying the show right here on 971. Also, very big hi going out to Tikshana. Big hi to you, buddy. Nice to have you on board as well. Going out to Michael. Not forget, so very big hi going out to Sharon and Gayatri. Big shout to you guys. Thank you very much for keeping it real right here on the Real Mornings.

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Says, good morning, dear Dre. Wishing you a wonderful day. Enjoy the fabulous spiritual music. Dedication goes out to Ninesh, Hiroshan, Trevin, and Sachini, all from Morocco. Thank you very much for keeping it locked on to Real Radio right here on 971 Hiromi. Also, very big hi going out very specially to Dayanti. Big hi to you as well. Thank you very much for being a part of the show. Jancy De Silva says, hey, Dre, enjoying the best mix of gospel music and all the lovely hits as well. Thank you very much, Jancy, to you and your family as well. Locked on to Real Radio right here on 971. We got Gauri Gunawardhan on the show. Says, hello, Dre. Good morning to you. Dedication goes out to Lal, Dinita, Sachin Gunawardhan and all my friends as well. Philomena, Fernando, Irasha, Vikramasinghe and all my friends locked on to Real Radio right here on 971.

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Real Radio 971. Thank you very much. A very good morning. If you just locked in, going all the way to Gaul. Yes, of course, we got Priyani Sinanaika De Silva. Says hi, a very good morning to you, dear Dre. Enjoying your lovely music and wonderful company as always. It's been excellent. Dedication goes out to Melanka, Melanta Jayanta, and Priyani Sinanaika De Silva, all the way at Vanchuvela, Gaul. Thank you so much, dear Dre. Wishing you a blessed day. Thank you very much, Priyani, for keeping it locked on to Real Radio right here on 971. Rivka, big hi to you as well. Says good morning, Dre. Enjoying the best mix of music right here on 971. Thank you very much for keeping it locked on to Real Radio. Also, very big hi going out to Mary Correa. Says, hey Dre, good morning to you, and enjoying the best mix of music right here on Real Radio 971. Dedication goes out very specially to Mary and to your family as well. Thank you, Mary, for being a part of the show.

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0: Real Radio 971, a very good morning. This is Real Mornings. Dedication goes out to Philomena Fernando. Big hi to you, Philomena. Nice to have you on the show. Says, hey, Dre, very good morning to you. Enjoying the best mix of music. Dedication goes out to Prem, Chaya, Natalie, and all my friends. That's Christine, Ryu, Sherin, Patricia, Jans, Gauri, Gunavardhana, Maziha, Damyante Kumar, Nala, Nishanta, Tim, Timothy, Rasika Chandimal, and all my lovely friends that are listening to Real Radio right now. Thank you very much for being a part of the show. Nala, a very good morning to you. Thank you very much for keeping it locked on to Real Radio. Also, a very big hi going out to Srima De Silva. Says, dear Dre, enjoying the best mix music on your show. Dedication goes out to my family and friends as well, locked on to Real Radio. Thank you very much, Srima.
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Real Radio 971 dedication goes out very, very specially to Ruth DiCrezzo all the way from Melbourne, Australia. Thank you very much, Ruth. A very good morning to you. And thank you for keeping it locked on Real Radio. She says, hey, Dre, a very good morning to you. Wishing you a blessed day and a peaceful day ahead as well with lots of God's blessings. Dedication goes out to my family, Clinton, Tammy, Musashi and Tyra all from Kote. Thanks, dear Dre. Hope you're having a great one. And thank you once again for keeping it locked on to Real Radio right here on 971, Ruth.

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Real Radio 971, play you nothing but the best mix of music. Welcome to Real Mornings as well. Thank you once again for keeping it real. Dedication goes out very specially to Mazia. Big hi to you, Mazia. How's it going? Thank you very much. Says, hey Dre, a very big hello and a glorious morning to you. Wishing you a beautiful day as well. Thank you very much. Dedication goes out very specially to your family. That's Mazia all the way from Moratua, saying hi to her friends. Ruth DiCrezzo all the way from Melbourne. Karen Alexander of Mount Lavinia. Doreen Junkir of Vattala. Philomena Fernand of Jaila. Zarina Zubair from Gaul. Dilrukshidaran of Rajgiriya. And Patricia Pereira of Khadana. Thank you for keeping it locked on to Real Radio right here on 971. Also, very big hi going out very, very specially to Dilrukshi Dayaratna. Big hi to you, Dilrukshi. How's it going? Thank you very much for being a part of the show. Nelia, a very good morning to you. Dre, enjoying the best mix of music. Thank you very much, Nelia, for keeping it locked on to the show. Also, we got Judy Costa on board as well. Says, good morning, dear Dre. Wishing you a great day and enjoying the best mix of music. Dedication goes out to Jackie, Christina, Princess Rachel, Jessica, Jason, and baby Kiara as well. Locked on to the show.

that mama, she got it sticking in the cameraman. And we could have some. And he's up there. What's that? Hawaiian noises. He's banging on the bongos like a chimpanzee. Oh, that ain't working.

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Loads and loads of lots of dedication shout outs coming your way. All you have to do is be a part of the show. 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Make a dedication shout out right here. And if you're celebrating your birthdays, you can be my guest. Let me know all about it as well. Very big hi going out to Pamela Raju on board as well. Says, hey, a very good morning, dear Dre. Enjoying the awesome music with your lovely company as well. God bless you. Thank you very much, Pamela. God bless you too as well. Thank you for keeping locked on to Real Radio. Gita Dice is on board as well. Says, hey Dre, good morning to you. Enjoying the best mix of music on this lovely morning. Very special dedications goes out to my family and friends locked on to Real Radio right here on 971. That is Diane, Kalkika, Oshan, Aruni, Lakshan, Devin, Ranindu, Senith, Teruka, Tisat, and all my friends locked on to Real Radio right here on 971. Thank you very much, Gita Dias.

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Dedication goes out very special to Bernie Gurge. Big hi to you, Bernie. How's it going? Thank you very much for being a part of the show. And hope you're having a great one. Enjoying the show right here on 971. Chitrani Rodrigo, a very good morning to you. Says, hello, Dre. Enjoying your show right here as well. Thank you very much, Chitrani, to you and all your friends out there as well. Locked on to Real Radio. Going out very special to Rosemary Shockman. Big hi to you, Rosemary. Nice to have you on board as well. Thank you very much for keeping it locked on to Real Radio right here on 971.

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Real Radio 971. Yes, of course. Thank you very much. A very good morning. If you just locked in, you're listening to Real Mornings right here as well, playing you nothing but the best mix of music. Very big hi going out to Salome Cruz on the show. Says, hi, Dre. Wishing you a blessed morning. Enjoying the lovely company and the music. Dedication goes out to my hubby Camillus and all my family members as well, locked on to Real Radio right here on 971. We got Nishantha Gunratna on board as well. Hey, a very good morning to you, Don. How's it going? Hope you're having a great one. Says, hey, Dre. Enjoying your show as well. A very good morning. Lovely music. All hits right here as well. Thank you once again. Dedication goes out to my wife, Nilmini son, Iresh, cousin bro, Mahesh, Jerome, Nishan, and all my friends as well, locked on to Real Radio right here on 971. Thank you very much, Don. Very big hi going out to very, very specially to Damayanti Kumar on board as well. Says, hi, good morning, Dre. Wishing you a lovely day. Enjoying the awesome mix of music with your cheerful company. Dedication goes out very specially to my daughters, Abby, Aarti, my darling grandkids and dear friends as well, right here on 971. Thanks. Have a lovely day. Thank you very much, Damayanti. Hope you're having a great one right here on 971.

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0: Jinjang, gully, gully, gully, gully, watch out, jingango. All right. Okay, welcome back, and thank you once again for keeping locked on to Real Radio right here on 971. Very good morning. Hey, how's it going? Great Friday. Everybody is feeling really, really good. Good to have all you locked on people locked on to the show. Thank you very much for keeping it real. Thank you to our great sponsor on the show. We got the great people locked on to Real Radio right here on 971. Thank you very much. We got Euro Motors with us on the show. Thank you to Euro Motors for keeping it real right here on 971. Now, hey, if you're looking for a smart electric ride that fits your lifestyle, the place to go is Euro Motors, okay? 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All right, stick around, be a part of the show. Very good morning. Thank you once again. We got loads of shout outs coming your way right here on the show. A very good morning going on, very especially to Adam. Good morning to you, Bashita. Very good morning. Hope you guys are having a great morning. Thank you very much. You guys, all of a sudden, from nowhere, out of this world, send me a message early in the morning. I was wondering, oh my gosh, what, whether you guys got up on the wrong side of the bed. All right, okay, man. Great to have you on board. You guys are great. Thank you very much for the messages. I appreciate all of them. Right, in the meantime, very big hi going on, very specially to Sugantha. Good morning to you. Welcome to the show. Hope you're having a great morning. Listen to Real Radio right here on 971. Sashini, good morning. Welcome back. Thank you once again. Shiani, a very good morning to you. Robert, good morning. Welcome to the show. Janet Slaverman, good morning to you. Jenny, welcome to Real Radio. Hope you're having a great morning. Locked on to Real Radio right here on 971. Thank you very much for keeping it real. Good to have you on the show. Enjoying Real Radio by your side on this lovely Friday morning here in Colombo. Thank you very much for being a part of the show. Very big hi going on, very special to Annette Fernando. Thank you very much, Annie, for the shout out and dedication right here on the show. And thank you very much for your message, right? Very good morning to you. Very big hi going out, very specially to Gayatri. Good morning, terrible. Dre, the weather. Can't take the heat. Okay, thank you very much. Keep it locked out to Real Radio. Listen to Real Radio and enjoying the best mix of music right here on 971. Thank you very much. Keeping it real right here on the show. Good morning. Thank you guys for being a part of the show. Very big hi going out, very specially to Siani. A very good morning. Welcome to Real Radio right here on 971. Thank you very much for dropping your shout outs, your dedications right here on the show. Very big hi going out, very specially to Rush. Good morning to you. Welcome to Real Radio right here on 971. Thank you very much. Keep dropping your shout outs, your dedications right here on the show. A very, very good morning. Dedications going out, very specially to Sishi. Big shout to you and all your friends locked on to Real Radio right here on 971. Here we go with another great song. Before that, let's take a break. Here we go with the break.
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0: Aussie Biz, that was called Pata Pata right here on the show. Good morning, very big hi again, Adagani. Good morning to you. Jeshan, a very good morning to you. Hope you guys are having a great morning. Locked on to Real Radio right here on 971. Dedication is also going out very special to Tisha. Very good morning, guys. Welcome to Real Radio. Thank you very much. Keep it real. Dedication is going out very, very specially to Marlon. A very good morning to you. Abita, big shout to you. Radina, big hi to you. Also, very big hi going out very specially to Gayatri. Good morning. Thank you very much. Dropping your shout outs right here on the show. Nuzli, a very good morning. Thank you, guys. Keep it locked on to Real Radio right here on 971. Welcome to the show. Hope you guys are having a great one. Listen to Real Radio. Thank you once again. Keeping it real as always. Very big hi going out very, very specially to Kalum. Good morning to you. Welcome to the show. Asela, very big hi to you. Thank you, guys, for dropping your shout outs and dedications right here on the show. Very big hi going out very specially to Lal. Good morning. Thank you very much for sending me the message. Dre, driving with Janaki and enjoying the best mix of music. So Lal and Janaki, big hi to you guys as well. Locked on to Real Radio. Thank you very much for being a part of the show. Right, in the meantime, still to come, loads of wonderful music to put you on the right kind of mood. The time right now is exactly 2 minutes past 10. A very good morning.
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All right, well, Lost in Love right here on the show. Good morning. Welcome back. Thank you so much for keeping it real right here on 971. Good morning. Hope you're having a great morning. Listen to the show. Thank you very much for being a part of Real Radio. We got loads of shout-outs coming your way. Need to see who is the icebreaker today. All right, so what you need to do is make sure to be a part of Real Radio and keep it real right here on the show. Good morning. Welcome to the show. Thank you very much for being high. Going out to Abby. Good morning to you. And all your friends locked on to Real Radio. Going out to the shot. Big shout to you as well. Thank you very much. Keeping it real right here on 971. Now, in the news a while ago, that was breaking news. Now, I'm taking this from the Daily Mirror, okay? Former Chief Executive Officer of Sri Lankan Airlines, Kapila Chandrasena, was found dead at his residence in Kollupiriya. Under suspicious circumstances, police said. Police media spokesman ASPFU Wootler said that Chandrasena's body was discovered at number 38 Pedris Place, Kollupiriya. According to the spokesman, when the former CEO was found hanging inside the house. This is according to the Daily Mirror. Now, the discovery comes a day after Colombo's Chief Magistrate Asanga S. Sabodiragama issued a warrant for Chandrasena's arrest over allegations that the bail conditions imposed by the court had been violated through the submission of unsuitable sureties. All right, so also says earlier the commission to investigate allegations of bribery or corruption had requested the Colombo Chief Magistrate's Court to revoke the bail granted to Chandrasena and remand him until the conclusion of the trial. Now, the commission alleged that the former airline chief had violated the conditions of bail and breached the trust placed in him by the court by producing two unsuitable sureties before the court. Now, Chandrasena was a central figure in the investigation involved in the 2013 deal to purchase 10 aircraft for the National Carrier, a transaction valued over $2 billion. Now, police said investigations into the death are continuing. All right, boy, this is becoming just like Chicago, I guess. Okay, right, in the meantime, welcome back. Thank you once again for keeping locked on to Real Radio right here on 971. Here we go.

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1: This is what one of the students currently studying in Thailand has to say.
2: 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And it's super affordable. 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Coming to Thailand for my higher studies was a piece of cake thanks to Global University Partners, from choosing a university to processing documents. Call them up on 0718 492 492 or 0711 327 777.

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5: Thank you very much. Welcome back to the show. Hope you guys are having a great morning. Locked on to Real Radio right here. And thank you once again. Let's see who is the icebreaker today. I know I was out in the studio because I was in the newsroom, checking out the news, hot, juicy news coming out every single second. Yes, of course. Thank you very much for being a part of the show. Right, let's see who is the icebreaker, who has broken the ice this morning right here on the show and getting busy as always. Okay, is it going to be a lady? Is it going to be a gentleman? Who is going to be the icebreaker right here on the show? Ladies and gentlemen, put your hands together on this great Friday morning. Yes, of course, it's the 8th of March, 2026. Good morning and welcome aboard. Let's see who is the icebreaker. Ladies and gentlemen, here we go. The icebreaker happens to be Ralina Samsudin. Ralina Samsudin, good to have you on board as well. Says a very good morning to you, dear Dre. Wishing you a beautiful and blessed Friday and a great weekend ahead. Dedications to Mazia Halaj, Dilrukshi Daratna, Harza Zahir, Surya Hussein, and all my friends and family. Thank you for the fabulous music on Real Mornings and your awesome company. As always, much love and blessings to you all. Thank you, guys, for being a part of the show right here on 971. Thank you very much. Keeping it real. A very good morning. Good morning, dear Dre. Wishing you a happy Friday. Dedication goes out to Stefan and Jackie, Christina, Princess Rachel, Jason and baby Kiara as well. Locked on to Real Radio. And Rihanna, welcome to the show. Thank you very much for being a part of the show right here on 971. Good morning, guys. Ramanayan is on the show. A very good morning. Thank you very much for being a part of the show. Hey, good to have you guys locked on to Real Radio. Elvis Coolman is also on the show. Thank you very much, Elvis, for keeping it real right here on 971. Jetty Fitch on board. Good morning, Jetty. Very big hi to you. Hi, dear Dre. A blessed day. Jetty Fitch all the way from Suryapura Flats. Soysapura Flats from Murtua. Good to have you on board, Jetty, to you and your family and friends locked on to Real Radio right here on 971. Very big hi also going out very special to Romain. Good morning to you. Hope you're having a great morning. Listen to Real Radio right here on 971. Kanchana, a very good morning. Welcome to the show. Dias, Daryl, big shout to you guys as well. Locked on to Real Radio. Hiromi Pierce is on the show. A very good morning, dear Dre. Wishing you a happy Friday and a wonderful weekend ahead. Dedication goes out to my friends and family. Ninesh, Hiroshan, Traveling, Sachini, thank you so much. Take care, stay safe. Much love and blessings coming to you all. Yes, very big hi going on to Pamela Raju on the show. Very good morning, dear Dre. Enjoying the awesome music as always. With your company. Dedication goes out to my sons Roshan and Charles and daughter-in-law Priya, grandkids Pranisha, Ranisha in Abu Dhabi. Habib Douglas from Jaila, thanks, have a wonderful Friday. Thank you very much. Keep it locked on to Real Radio right here on 971. Christine Katukha is on the show. Hey Dre, a very good morning to you and a super duper weekend too. Dedication goes out to Jackie, Shanice and Kenyu. Thanks dear Dre, much love and blessings coming to you all. Thank you very much. Keeping it real right here on 971. Also very big hi going out very specially to Lauren Pierce on the show. A very good morning, dearest Dre. Wishing you a blessed Friday and a happy weekend. Enjoying the perfect mix of music along with your pleasant company. Sending love to Dana Telgratna, Savitri Pierce. Appreciate your kindness, dear. Much love and blessings coming to you all. Thank you very much for keeping it real. Gertrude Senratna is on the show. Very good morning to you, dear Dre. Enjoying the fabulous music on Real Mornings. And dedication goes out to Anton, Nadisha, and to Lakshan. Thank you so much. Have a fantastic day ahead. Thank you very much, Gertrude, for keeping it real right here on 971. Patricia Pereira, very good morning, Patricia. Welcome to the show. Hey, dearest Dre, very good morning and wishing you a blessed Friday and a wonderful weekend ahead. Joining you on Real Mornings. Dedications goes out very specially to my family and friends as well. That's Charles Shuran, son of Dinesh Lucky. My precious grandkids, Miggy and Krishi, also to my wonderful friends. Thanks, Dre. Loads of love from my family. Stay safe and be blessed right here on 971. Good morning, guys. Welcome to the show. Yes, very big hi going out very specially to Sheriff Dean. Big shout to you, Sheriff Dean. Good to have you on the show. Good morning, dear Dre. Wishing you a happy Friday and a wonderful weekend. Dedication goes out to my family all the way from Ragama. Thank you. Good to have you on show, Sheriff Dean. Thank you very much for being a part of the show. Yes, of course, going out very specially to Natalie. A very good morning to you. Scarlett Shockman all the way from down under Australia. Locked on to Real Radio. Hey, Scarlett, how's it going? Good to have you on board. Says, hey, Dre, very good morning to you. Great Friday morning and to you and all the listeners. Loving the gospel music. Have a great weekend ahead, Dre. God bless you and take care from

Carla Shockman from Melbourne, thanks as well. Thank you very much, Scarlett. Good to have you on board and a very good afternoon to you. Enjoy your day. Nishanta Gundratna is on the show. Very good morning, dear Dre. Enjoying Real Mornings on Real Radio. Dedication goes out to Nilmini Irish and all my friends as well. Thanks a lot. Have a blessed weekend ahead. Thank you very much for being a part of the show. Shreema De Silva is on board. A very good morning to you, dear Dre. Have a blessed day and a fantastic weekend. Thank you very much, guys, for keeping it real. Salami Cruz is on the show. Good morning, Dre. Dedication goes out to my hubby Camillus. Enjoying the awesome music. Thanks for the amazing company. Thank you very much, guys, for being a part of the show. Yes, very big hi going out very specially to Orinda Fernando on board. A very good morning to you, Orinda. Welcome to the show. Marita Holden Bottle, dear Dre, good morning. Good morning, Marita. Welcome to the show. Good to have you on board as well. Ronald Derek is on the show. Good morning, Dre. Enjoying your show. How's it going? Good, man. Good. Thank you very much, Ronald. Hope you're having a great morning. Locked on to Real Radio right here on 971. Annette Fernando is also on the show. Says, good morning, Dre. Wishing you a blessed Friday. Thank you for the awesome gospel. Dedication goes out to Meg's listening in. Wishing her a blessed day to. Thank you very much, Annette, for keeping it real right here on 971. And also, Minon Ranasinghe, all the way from down in Australia, locked on to Real Radio, listening in as well. Good to have you guys locked on to the show. Thank you very much for being a part of Real Radio. Here we go, Dire Straits with this wonderful track. This is called Sultans of Swing right here on 971. Keeping it real on this beautiful morning. Here we go.

Sultans of Swing right here on the show. Good morning, welcome back. Yes, loads of shout-outs coming your way. Thank you very much. Going out very, very specially to Imani. Good morning to you. Welcome to the show. Hope you're having a great morning. Listening to Real Radio right here on 971. Right in the meantime, we got Jeto Melder on the show. Joe, good morning to you. Welcome to Real Radio. Says, good morning, Trey. Beautiful morning and the beautiful music. Dedication goes out to Joe, Priyangi, Alethea, Kirsten Melder from Joe, Ajanta, Trinity, and Uma Melder. Take care, stay safe, and God bless you. Thank you very much, Joe, for keeping it locked on to a Real Radio right here on 971. Right in the meantime, very big hi going out to Patricia Rodrigo. Good morning to you, Patricia. Welcome to Real Radio. Travis Denise is on the show. Good morning, Dre. Have a blessed Friday. Thank you very much for keeping it real right here on 971. Travis, good to have you on the show. Very big hi going out to Matilda Peter on board. Good morning, Matilda. Welcome to Real Radio. Delegation goes out very special to Roshni, Sweet Taita, Roshan, Brian, and all my friends locked on to Real Radio right here on 971. Very good morning. Thank you so much for keeping it real. Right in the meantime, still to come, loads of wonderful music to put you in the right kind of mood. Ladies and gentlemen, thank you very much for being a part of the show. Matilda, good to have you on board with all your lovely dedications, shout-outs, and all the beautiful emojis posted right here on the Facebook fan page. Keeping it real, as always. Thank you. We got dedications also going out very specially to Radina Samsudin. Good morning to you. Thank you very much. She says, thank you so much, dear Dre, for the dedication. Really appreciate it. Stay safe and be blessed, as always. Thank you for your thank you message, Radina. Hope you're having a great one as well. Locked on to Real Radio right here on 971. Right in the meantime, now today, some icebreaker happened as to be Radina Samsudin, all right? So thank you very much, Radina, for keeping it real right here on 971. I'm trying to find the song to play as well. Here we go. Where is the song now? I got it queued, but... Okay, let me see. All right, got it. Here we go. Okay, Radina, here we go. This is your song as well, since you were the icebreaker right here on the show. Stranger, step into my world right here on 971.

Strangers, step into my world, right here on 971, Engelbert. Yes, of course, that moment, very special to the icebreaker, Rolina. Right here on Real Radio, thank you very much for all your lovely thank you messages. Yes, time is up for me to move out of the studio. Hope you guys had a great one as well, locked on to Real Radio right here on 971. Thank you so much for keeping it real. I shall talk to you guys on Monday at the same place, same time. Until then, take care. God bless you all. I'm out of here as well. Have yourself a super duper wonderful Friday and a great week.

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In the city, Colombo. 971. 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It's on the air, everywhere. 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

0: 1 a.m. taking you back to the 70s. It's a song called Rivers of Babylon. Doing a very special to all my lovely listeners from Africa listening to Real Radio right now all across the world on www.realradio.lk and all across the island on 97.1 with your man Marcus. And this is going to happen all the way till 5 o'clock. Yes, good afternoon and welcome to the Real Shuffle. And of course, a lovely day to everybody. It's Friday, so you know what I'm talking about. The kind of day you need to get some of your friends around you and have a conversation with them and make you feel a little stronger through all the challenges that you may have faced. And you know, some of the moments where there was too much of cortisol through your bloodstreams, but still you were able to manage it because you have these friends who you can always depend on. And of course, that if you have a friend for more than 15 years, that's not just a friend, it's family, okay? It's, no, it's more than family. Sometimes family members don't even, actually, they're always around when you have everything and, you know, everything going smooth. But when you are in need, family people are the most, you know, rare kind of people to be around when you are going through some kind of, you know, tough time, you know, some challenging moments of life. You know, you hardly find family people, but if you do have family people with you at times, like, you know, the darkest times, you're just a blessed person. But most of us, I feel that, you know, most of our family members, there's some psychological issue that, you know, grows within them where they get a little, you know, envious about the person who is your cousin or your, you know, things like that happen, and then they end up not talking to each other. But friendship is different, okay? You find people who are acquaintances and the ones who are here to stay forever, okay? Some people come with an expiry date and they leave, all right? They walk into your life with an expiry date. But there are some people who are to be meant to be in your life forever, and those kind of people are supposed to be celebrated. And today, Friday, is the day for it. So yes, a little bit of work here and there, of course, can be managed, because we've been managing work all these days, you know, since Monday. And of course, not forgetting that we've been having like long weekends back to back. I mean, so privileged to live in a country like Sri Lanka. Hello, all right. And Friday, it's gonna be, yeah, just another day to warm down as the sun goes down with your number one retro music station all across the nation on 97.1 and all across the world on www.realradio.lk. 32 minutes past 2 is your time. Good afternoon.
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0: Kosha, Mikata Barabala Bakata Pregabo, Mente Pretecate Lecosa, La Payada Bakatambra Talaraba, Manta Prosco Parita, Atabrika Tabosa.
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0: Presenting a revolutionary opportunity for all Sri Lankan students to gain an international university experience of the highest standards.
1: This is what one of the students currently studying in Thailand has to say.
2: Hi, my name is John. I'm currently pursuing my business management degree in Thailand. This is literally the best decision I've made. That's because Thailand has some of the best universities in the world where you can choose from a wide range of degree programs to suit your future plans. And it's super affordable. And you're always just few miles away from amazing tourist attractions, which is amazing. Coming to Thailand for my higher studies was a piece of cake thanks to Global University Partners, from choosing a university to processing documents. Call them up on 0718 492 492 or 0711 327 777.

Your number one retro music station playing you only the golden classics all across the world on www.realradio.lk and all across the island on 97.1. Yes, a song by Undercover, Never Let It Slip Away is the name of the song, and I hope you're enjoying the music. And it's the Friday afternoon's edition of The Real Shuffle. Of course, not forgetting to bring you the news, and let's take a look at it in order for us to maneuver our time in future according to the facts and figures that may show or display itself on the newspapers. Okay, so yes, former Sri Lanka CEO Kapila Chandrasena found dead. Yes, former Chief Executive Officer of Sri Lankan Airlines, Kapila Chandrasena, was found dead at residence in Kolpiti, according to police. And Presidential Commission probing coal imports begins investigations. A special Presidential Commission of Inquiry appointed to investigate coal procurement between 2009 April and April 16th to 2026 has commenced this preliminary investigation, and seven suspects arrested over drug network linked to Dubai Sudha. Yes, so Bandarangam police have arrested seven suspects, including the alleged key distributor linked to the drug trafficking network of the notorious large-scale drug trafficker known as Dubai Sudha, following the raid conducted at the suspected drug packing location. And Vietnam donates 100 metric ton of fertilizer to Sri Lanka. President Anurakumar Dissanayake stated that the government of Vietnam has donated 100 metric tons of urea and super

So, Supreme Court today directed the petitioning party to take steps to reissue notice to former President Gotabaya Rajapaksa, who has been named as a respondent in fundamental rights. And also, Sri Lanka and Vietnam signed 5 MOUs during state visit of President Thulam. Following the official state ceremony held to welcome the President of Vietnam, Thulam, who is currently undertaking a 2-day official visit to Sri Lanka, several memoranda of understanding were signed between the two countries. A special medical team to probe fever case among school children in Deniaya, and yes, Rajangane Sadharthana arrested over social media threats against minister and IGP, and also explosions hit Netherlands' largest political party's headquarters, police says. Trump sets July 4 deadline for EU to comply with a trade deal or face much higher tariffs. And also we have another news that goes, US proposed Iran resolution at UN faces likely votes from China, Russia, and also US military says it intercepted Iranian attacks on 3rd because and of course 3 Navy ships in Strait of Hormuz, and of course we have so many other headlines as well. And stay tuned, I'm going to bring you more music soon after the news. Your time is 56 minutes past 2. Good afternoon.

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0: Do I make you feel like dancing on a lovely Friday? How can you stay without dancing? Because everybody expected some rain. And of course, we have clouds all over Colombo. Wow. It's just amazing to see rain clouds after a long time, very specially feeling like being living in oven. Living in an oven, yeah. And that's a blessing. Yeah, on a Friday evening, we got rain. And of course, stay safe and enjoy yourself. Yes, a few more minutes for me to say bye-bye. And this song, my final song, will be aired in a little while. But I got the next song out very specially to Arundhati listening in. Thank you so much, Arundhati, for being a part of the show all the way from Tamil Nadu, India. Stand By Me is the song you requested. Here we go.
1: Really good.
2: Oh boy.
1: Yes.
2: It is not that funny.
1: That's fine.

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Great music. Great

And that's going to be the final song before I say bye-bye to everybody listening. Thank you so much for listening in. And of course, Jason Bond is right here to drive you all back home safe and sound, very especially on a rainy Friday evening, something that we've been expecting so much. Yes, of course, Friday as well as rain, both double time bonus right here for you. And of course, keep listening to your number one retro music station, everything to make everything feel all right. Okay, so yes, as I always say, this world is a very confused place, so always be that positive impact, stay elevated and inspire somebody. Take care, God bless, adios. It's your man Marcus signing out. Happy Friday, Sri Lanka!

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Good evening, everybody. Welcome to The Drive. We've got a fantastic show for you. It's a Friday. You know what that means? The weekend is here, right? We've got a fabulous show, actually, lined up for you in a bit. Something from Milli Vanilli. We've got Yaz, Jason Donovan on the way as well. Some Donna Summer, some Casey and the Sunshine Band. Everything that will make you feel great on a Friday driving home. Also, send us your dedication right now.

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0: And that's going on very specially to all the ladies with us this evening, driving home. It's a Friday. Some rain expected as well. It's dark, it's gloomy. So do take extra care on the road. We've got a special dedication out to Stefan, Jackie, Christina, Princess Rachel, Jason, Kara, and baby Rihanna as well. Out to you very specially from Judy Costa. We've got one special one out to Shanaz Nalim. Wishing you all the very best for the weekend and a fantastic Friday as well. And special hello out to Damayanti Kumar. Wishing you all the very best this Friday evening and all the very best for the weekend as well. And special hello out to Gertrude Senaviratna. Hope you're doing really well this Friday evening. Now, something to think about. A lot of people are going with the electric option and understandable, really. 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Dongfeng Box is what I'm talking about. It's smart, it's stylish, and it's electric, and it comes from Euromotors. So don't waste any more time. I believe the vehicle is selling like hot pancakes, and a lot of people are excited about it as well. Right, we're bringing on the music. Keep the dedications coming in. You can post them up on our Facebook fan page, or you can call us up. Some interesting drive time stories on the way as well.
1: I'm too sexy for my love. 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
1: This is truly amazing.

That is going out very specially to everybody driving home this evening after a hard working week. You deserve it. You deserve the weekend. And you can send us your dedication as well. We got a special one out to Damayanti Kumar, wishing you a fantastic weekend and all the very best as well. And special hello out to Gertrude Senaviratna. Hope you're doing really well this Friday evening. Got to say a special hello also out to Ronald Derek. It's a Friday and hope you're enjoying it. Also, special hello out to our listeners out there in the hills. Hope you're having a great time. Looking forward to the weekend. Special hello out to Aswin Hanifa. And special hello also out to our listeners in Nigambo, especially Nihal, Nimali, Shinali, Ashan, Tanya and Felix. They're having a really good time as they always do, and wishing you all the very best for the weekend as well. Got a special one out to Philomena Fernando. How's the Friday going? Hope it's going really well. And special hello also out to Elvis Coolmare, wishing you a tremendous Friday evening as well. Now keep the dedications coming in. Positive news for you this evening. The Colombo Stock Exchange saw something positive, upward movement yesterday. That's great. Despite the circumstances, very well done. The All Share Price Index rising up 258 points and settling down at 22,997. The S&P SL 20 Index also jumping up 47.13 points and closing at 6,292. A total market turnover looking at 5.28 billion with share volume reaching 514 million shares. What more do you want? Sounds fantastic. Can't even get the words right today because the excitement continues. It's a Friday, right? So everyone's excited.

39 minutes into 5. Good evening. Hope you're having a safe drive. I believe it's raining in certain areas, so do take extra care, right? And if you have the perfect vehicle, right? Everyone's excited about this. The Dongfeng Box. It sounds fascinating, right? It looks great. So many things to look out for. 8 vibrant colors. And we're looking at the charge. 430 kilometers on a single charge. What more do you want? We'll tell you all about that a little bit later on. But really, you can call Euromotors for more details. 074-272-7276 is the number to ring. Dongfeng Box. Smart, stylish, and it's electric as well. Now, something that happened yesterday, 30 foreign nationals who had apparently escaped from the Velisara detention center after being arrested over some online scams had been found, and they were taken back to the detention center in Velisara. Now, the suspects, mostly from China and Vietnam, I think a few from India, were immediately taken into custody by the Mount Lavinia Crimes Investigation Bureau, right? Now, police said the group had, after running away, that is, had been back to their operations. In fact, illegal operations, I should say, financial scams going on. And police managed to capture computers, internet communication devices, several other electronic items, and all this during the raid, actually. So now the question is, will they run away again and get back to what they do best? Financial crime. They excel in that. They're the masters in that game. So the next time you receive a WhatsApp call or a WhatsApp message from someone claiming to have been a doctor or a specialist and asking you to make a 100,000 rupee transaction, just remember it's a runaway cybercrime prisoner who is back on the game. So yes, do watch out, right?

0: Presenting a revolutionary opportunity for all Sri Lankan students to gain an international university experience of the highest standards.
1: This is what one of the students currently studying in Thailand has to say.
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0: very special out to Surini and Darshika listening to the show right now, driving home. Also, special hello out to everybody on the Gaul Road. I believe there's a little bit of traffic, especially with the rain. Now, the Department of Motor Traffic has warned vehicle owners, you've got to listen to me very carefully, that they will be taking tough action, right, against vehicle owners who do not comply, especially with lots of regulations, vehicle maintenance issues. They said many vehicles were emitting excessive smoke and obviously harming the environment. So you've got to be very careful. The motor traffic department will either blacklist your vehicle or issue a hefty fine. You don't want that, right? So be careful. So the question now also remains, are they going to take action against the state-owned vehicles?
1: Are you having trouble with English pronunciation?
2: Statistics.
1: We have the perfect solution. Join the Donald Trump English Training Academy.
2: It come down significantly.
1: We will teach you how to nail them in English.
2: I said, well, let's see how we say that.
1: We will teach you how to pronounce correctly, and we will teach how to mix it up with profanity.
2: He didn't think he'd be kissing me.
1: Enroll now for the June intake.

Very special out to Janet Silverman, who's enjoying her extended weekend, actually. And you too can send us your dedication. Got to say a special hello out to Arunee listening in and to everybody on the Candy Road as well. Keep the dedications rolling in.

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0: 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Keep it real.

That's what we're doing. We're taking you down to a funky town. Why not? This is The Drive. This is Real Radio 971. Lined up for you today, we have some ABBA. We got something from Whitney Houston. We've got some Madonna lined up for you as well. And some Earth, Wind and Fire later on as well. Now, it's very easy if you want to make a dedication. Post them up on our Facebook fan page. Or you can call us up as well. Either way, we'll get into all those dedications. Some interesting stories on the news, we'll get into that in a bit. But this is The Drive, the best mix of music on a Friday. Good evening.

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0: out to all the queens with us this evening. You can do all the dancing you want this evening, actually, without any issues. The weekend has arrived. But you've got to cross this hurdle, right? Driving is a challenge on a Friday, but we've got the music. Got to say a special hello out to Sheriff Dean, Zahim Dean, wishing you a fantastic Friday. Hope you're ready for the weekend. Also, special hello and happy Friday out to Annette Fernando. And special hello out to our listeners in India, especially Kumar Rowell. Thank you for choosing Real Radio 971. And special hello also out to Hariza, Zahir, Marzouk. Wishing you all the very best this Friday and all the very best for the weekend as well. Now, everyone's talking about how power meets innovation. 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Dongfeng WeGo. Drive the future today. Donald Trump is in the news. What else is new, right? He shared an image of a gold statue of himself at his resort in Miami. Did you see that? It's all over social media. And he called it the real deal goal. And then he said on social media, put there by great American patriots. Here's the thing. Most people settle for gold trophies. But why stop there when you can be the trophy?
1: It's that time again. 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Your destination is home. 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

0: You know, you can do all the dancing you want this evening. Why not? The Friday night that you always wanted. Finally here, right? We've got a fantastic show for you, the best music, and we will get into your dedications as well. You can post them up on our Facebook fan page, or you can call us up. And while you're doing that, we're bringing on some interesting drive time stories. Now, US President Donald Trump spoke to the US media on the American strikes on Iran, and he said it's called a love tap. Exactly what he said. And insisted there's a ceasefire between Washington and Tehran. But yesterday, there were some clashes. The US Marines shot at Iranian military ships in the Strait of Hormuz. But the ceasefire agreement was in effect, he said. He said it's called a love trap. The ceasefire is going on. It's in effect. And the strikes were just a love tap, he said. This is unbelievable. The remarks came after US Central Command said American forces carried out what it described as a self-defense strike against Iranian targets. So, what do you think? If that's called a love tap, what do you call a full-scale war in Iran? Maybe you can call it a match made in heaven?
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3: 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I trust Donald with my daughters, okay?
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4: 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And we trust President Trump. 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

Very special out to Surain listening in, and also Anuradha. They're on their way home, I've been told as well, and looking forward to the weekend. Now, this is how you can send us a dedication. Just post it up on our Facebook fan page. Easy as that. And while you're doing that, a lot of people are excited. They're talking about what's going on and the future. Yes, you've got to think ahead. How about the Dongfeng Wego? It's got everything you need, really. Wonderful when it comes down to design, stunning colors, and very reasonable as well. It's the Dongfeng Wego. Drive the future today. Now, if you like more details, call them up. You can call Euromotors on 074-272-7276. And while you're doing that, everyone's wondering what happened to 248.7 million rupees that suddenly went missing. Well, now Sri Lanka's finance ministry says there was a bit of a slip up, a small slip up. In a statement issued by the Welfare Benefits Board, they said that the slip file had been uploaded twice. And to cut a long story short, they had to make some payments fast. They were under a lot of pressure, and some of the families that were supposed to get the welfare payment, well, let's just say it became double. So a few mistakes that were made, and now the opposition parties are having a field day, and they say that now, after all this, they said thank you very much. Now we have the cards.

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out of this weekend. So obviously you want to sit back, relax, and get your hands on the best movies, right? So we're going to start with the top five. And at number five, if you're a horror movie fan, well, this is for you. Hokum is the name of the movie, and it enters the top five at number five. It's terrible, actually, when it comes down to horror flicks. But really, if you're a horror fan, you're going to like it. Number four belongs to former number one Project Hail Mary. We've been talking to you about this. It's extremely good if you're a sci-fi fan, right? It's about a science teacher who discovers the mission, or uncovers a mission, better way of putting it, to stop a mysterious substance that's killing the sun. So I'm not giving away too much, but it's got a lot of spice, and it's something worth watching if you are a sci-fi fan. Right, Super Mario Galaxy comes in at number three, former number one. And if you're really into the Super Mario adventure, this is for you. This is for the whole family, really. As Mario ventures into space and discovers Mushroom Kingdom. So there you go, something to watch out for the whole family, really. Now, number two belongs to a new entry. It's not surprising. Michael Jackson's story comes in at number two. And if you are a Michael fan, then you do not want to miss out on this. It's got a wonderful story, captures the early life of young Michael Jackson. And it's got a very good ending as well. So that's for you, Michael fans. That's why it's at number two, which means new number one, right? Devil Wears Prada comes in at number one. Not surprisingly, Meryl Streep back in action. And look, I'm not giving away too many spoilers here, because it's a very good movie, and it takes off where it left off. So this is something to get your hands on. Devil Wears Prada 2 in cinemas, and currently number one. And that's your top five best movies of the week.

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Good evening, everybody. Welcome to the third and final hour of The Drive. What a start there from the lady herself, Irene Cara. Now, we have something from Blondie lined up for you in a bit. Some Lionel Richie coming away as well. We have Gloria Estefan, Living in a Box from the 80s. We've got some classics from the 70s as well. And we are taking your dedication. So you are most welcome to post them up right now on the Facebook fan page. While you're doing that, we have the sports news coming at you. And we'll give you a rundown on the weather as well. Good evening.

Very especially out to our listeners in the United Arab Emirates. Wishing you peace and all the very best as well. Now, this is why a lot of people are going for the Dongfeng 007. 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It comes in four elegant colors, priced at 16.5 million rupees, and really designed for those who really want luxury, more technology. 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Redefine electric luxury. I'll tell you this, these vehicles are going like hot pancakes. So you might have to hurry and buy your favorite electric vehicle right now. While you're doing that, we're getting into the sports news. We'll start with the IPL and a recap of what happened yesterday. This is a real shocker, right? Nobody expected this. Nobody saw this coming. The Lucknow Super Giants taking on the Royal Challengers Bengaluru, right? Now, the Lucknow Super Giants are somewhere really, really down, okay, on the points table. I'm talking about like last or one before the last. And the Royal Challengers Bengaluru is at number 3, okay? So you would expect an easy win, right, for the Royal Challengers Bengaluru. It was a high-scoring game, I'll tell you that. The Super Giants, thanks to Mitch Marsh, scoring 209 after losing 3 wickets. Marsh hammering 111 off 51 deliveries. And then the Royal Challengers Bengaluru came on to bat. So expectations were very high. They did get off to a good start. Patidar scoring 61 off 31 deliveries. Rajat Patidar and Tim David, 40 from 17 deliveries. What hitting. But unfortunately, it wasn't good enough. And the rain also not really going their way. It turned out to be a rain-affected game. And reduced, in fact, it was reduced, the overs reduced. So they ended up with 203 and that was the end of it. So the Super Giants winning this match and surprising the entire world. Nobody can believe this, but it happened. Anyway, because of that, the Sunrisers Hyderabad is at number 1. Punjab Kings at number 2. I'm talking about the points table. The Royal Challengers Bengaluru at number 3. And the Rajasthan Royals are at number 4. Gujarat Titans at number 5. Remember, only 4 teams go through. And it looks like the first 4 that I mentioned will obviously get in there. Now, also on more cricket, test match between Pakistan and Bangladesh underway. Pakistan won the toss, decided to field. Bangladesh scoring 301 after losing 4 wickets. Haque on 91. Shanto 101, Rahim 48, good contribution, 301 for 4 Bangladesh. So there you go, that's your sports news. Let's get back to more music. What do you say? It's a Friday.

0: Kirti, the song you did with Aya, it has gone viral.
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27 minutes past 7 o'clock. This is The Drive, and this is where we have a listen to the weather forecast. But before we get into that, this is what a lot of people are talking about, the Dongfeng 007. It's got everything you need, really. Stylish and elegant, and really deals with a lot of technology. 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In fact, call Euromotors up on 074-272-7276 and you'll get all the details. I believe there's a free vehicle registration and 5-year warranty or 150,000 kilometers. It's all happening only with the Dongfeng 007, redefining electric luxury. Sounds good, sounds like a plan. Now, according to the Met Department, obviously there was a lot of rain today, and this will continue well into the night. Later on, also thunderstorms expected. Temperature dropping down to 22 degrees Celsius later in the night, early hours of Saturday morning. But the rains will continue Saturday and Sunday, maybe later towards the evening, not really in the morning, so you can enjoy the sunshine. But it gets very warm during the afternoon. Temperatures going up to 33 degrees Celsius. It was very warm and humid today. Humidity levels, something like 77%. Wind speeds around 20 kilometers per hour. Nothing drastic, but really very warm during the afternoon, and then lots of rain during the night.

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Right, well, thank you for listening to The Drive. It's been an absolute pleasure hosting you today. It's time for me to say goodnight. I'll be back right after the weekend. So wishing you a fantastic weekend. And we'll be back on Monday. We've got a really good show lined up for you on Monday. It's Jason Bond signing off. Have a great weekend. See you on Monday.

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0: Presenting a revolutionary opportunity for all Sri Lankan students to gain an international university experience of the highest standards.
1: This is what one of the students currently studying in Thailand has to say.
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3: Ladies and gentlemen, as you know, we have something special down here at Birdland this evening. A recording for Blue Note Records.

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I've heard people say that too much of anything is not good for you, baby. But I don't know about that. There's many times that we've loved and we've shared love and made love. It doesn't seem to me like it's enough.

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